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0: She's really, really sweet. Bella Kay, our special guest tomorrow night, right here on this radio station on Live Line. My name's Mason. Thank you so much for joining us. Yes, I'm sick, and that's why I sound so crazy, but hey, we're going to have a lot of fun tonight, I got to tell you that. Noah Kahn's got a great new track called Orbiter. A lot of requests coming in. We'll play it in just a little bit. Our number one song is next. Any idea what it is? Or how about this?
1: Secret Sound.
0: Any idea what this is? Just be first to call us, correctly identifying what the secret sound is, and you will be our winner. Listen closely. We're going to make it easy tonight. Okay, a couple more times. And again. All right, what's that? Call now and win. 85 Live Line. That's 85 Live Line. Good luck.
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1: 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On Liveline for Throwback Thursday, we've got a trifecta of three songs, all from 2007. You just got to be first to call us, correctly identifying the titles of all three with the Magical Musical Mystery Medley. 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We need the titles. Here we go.
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1: Yeah, I'd love to. What's your name?
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1: Oh, Carter from yesterday, Nebraska?
5: Yeah.
1: No. What city are you in?
5: Lexington.
1: Yes, Lexington. And what are you doing?
5: Oh, I'm just outside helping my mom carry her plants because Lexington was supposed to get hail tonight.
1: Oh, hail no. Well, let's play your song now. 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

0: 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The years gone by, the memories, the people, the places. My name's Mason. 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Tomorrow night, our special guest right here on the show, Bella Kay. She sings I Love It, I Love It, I Love It. No spaces, all lowercase. You have to say it just like that or she gets very upset. I love it, I love it, I love it, I love it, I love it, I love it. She's only 20 years old, by the way. We were one of the first stations or shows in America to play this song on the radio. So, yes, I do take a little bit of credit for it. And now it's a big top five request tonight. 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
13: Can we hear Big Girls Don't Cry by Fergie?
12: Oh, that song makes me cry, and I'm a big boy. But big boys don't cry.
13: I could choose something else.
12: No, no, no. That's a perfect song. Everybody loves it.
13: All right.
12: What's your name?
13: For sure. Danielle,
12: where are you calling from?
13: Jonesboro, Arkansas.
12: I hear Noah Kahan blasting in the background. You like that song?
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12: 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I think as 20 years go by, we'll be playing his songs on the Throwback Hour.
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12: 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Fergie, thanks for calling Liveline.
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0: 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Yeah, anyone that enters this contest will have a chance at $5,000. 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

Everybody knows this sound, right? 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

0: This is what it sounds like when you didn't sign up for the KCLD VIP. 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

0: Get your new sidekick. 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

Everybody knows this sound, right? Well, we've got not one, but two pair of tickets to check out Skynyrd Sunday night. They'll be along with Foreigner at Mystic Lakes Amphitheater. 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

0: 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Your wallet will thank you.
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Everybody knows this sound, right? Well, we've got not one, but two pair of tickets to check out Skynyrd Sunday night. 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

0: This is what it sounds like when you didn't sign up for the KCLD VIP. 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

0: idea is to put $500 in your pocket. And Kyle was lucky enough to be caller number 10. We talked briefly during that song. And what I got out of our conversation, Kyle, is that this is an extremely early, foggy morning for you.
1: Yeah.
0: Accurate?
1: Okay, right. Totally.
0: What'd you do last night, man? I mean, are you struggling from last night, or is it just generally early for you?
1: No, I had work to do till like 1 in the morning.
0: All right. So you're just a little sleep deprived right now. All right, well, take a deep breath. And the first decision you need to make here, Kyle, for the $500 is who gives you the best chance at winning this money? You want to play with Kat or myself?
1: That'll be you.
0: Okay, so I will excuse myself from the studio, and once I'm gone, Kat's going to give you 5 words. All you do is tell her the first 5 words that pop into your brain. Hopefully, I've got the same words, and then we've got $500 for Sleepy Kyle.
2: You got that?
1: Yep.
2: All right, let's get to it, Kyle. I would love for you to walk away with this money. I think I have pretty good words to work with, so here we go. First word is date.
1: Date. Night.
2: Not day, but date. Oh, you're saying date night. Got it. I'm sorry.
1: Yeah, date night.
2: Date night. Maybe I'm the foggy one. The next one is stroller.
1: Baby.
2: Radio.
1: Show.
2: Bacon.
1: Eggs.
2: And octopus.
1: Ocean.
2: You went up there with your inflection. Is that what you want to go with before I call him in here?
1: Octopus. Yeah.
2: Okay, perfect. Then we will go with that. Let him come down the stairs here, and hopefully he's walking away with $500. I'm going to stop this.
0: Kyle, I was thinking about this while I was waiting on the hallway. What do you do for a living that you were up working so late?
1: Oh, I was just helping a friend out last night.
0: Oh, so this wasn't like your job or your business. You were just like being a good dude.
1: Yeah. Well, then, I was helping him fix up his Harley.
2: God, I wish I was a better friend.
0: I wish I had that.
2: Like, I would not answer a text or call. I'd be like, oh my God, I just saw this.
0: Yeah,
2: like
0: but
2: a day later.
0: Dudes fixing Harleys together is like good guy time, isn't it?
1: Yeah, it's pretty legit.
0: You get to talk inappropriately, like stuff you can't say around your lady, and then you know, it's just kind of bonding time. Yeah, I got you. All right, well, let's get you this money, man. I'm really rooting for you, Kat. Do we have a chance?
2: We will see. These are normal words, and he responded in, I think, a normal way.
0: Okay, let's go.
2: So let's see. First one is stroller.
0: Baby.
2: Got it.
0: All right, let's go, Kyle.
2: Next one is bacon.
0: I'm going to say grease.
2: Oh, really?
0: No.
2: Oh, really? Eggs.
0: Bacon and eggs. Not a horrible guess.
2: All right.
0: Wrong, though.
2: Next one is date.
0: Date night.
2: Got it.
0: Yay.
2: How about radio? Radio.
0: I would probably say music.
2: Said show.
0: Radio show.
2: Oh, yeah. Like what you do every day. And the next one
0: is... this a show?
2: Octopus.
0: Good one. Tentacles.
2: Said ocean.
0: Close.
2: That's where they live. I thought they were legitimate
0: answers. Yeah. All right, Kyle. Listen, it wasn't me. It was you.
1: Right.
0: Yeah.
1: You're right.
0: All right. What's the plan for the rest of the day? You going to get a chance to get caught up on some rest or what?
1: No, I have to go to my actual job in half an hour.
0: All right. Well, hey, get there safely. We appreciate you starting your morning with us. Hope you have a great day today.
1: Yeah, we'll do.
0: Take care. What would have you said for octopus?
2: I would have said calamari. One of my favorites.
0: It's a good one.
2: Yeah.
0: Not easy words, not tough words, but nonetheless, we couldn't sync up and get Kyle $500. They never know when this is going to pop up again. We might have time to play again yet today for $500.
3: Coming up next. Here's what's next with Kat and JJ.
0: I do know that we are going to try and open Kat's cash cube for over $3,000. So, Kyle, don't get to work quite yet. That chance is coming up in less than 10 minutes. But first, let's take a peek at what you need to know this morning. We call it the four before you hit the door.
2: One of the craziest stories out of Texas. 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
0: It's KCLD's 5G shopping spree as we've teamed up with Brad, Sean, Bryant to give you a chance to win $5,000 to go on a mad shopping spree. And to win, all you have to do is text the word SHOP to 320-251-1047. Do it anytime and good luck. 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
13: 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I like their sense of humor. They make me laugh.
2: Hi, good morning and welcome in. Hey, real quick to next week. All week long, we've got tickets to check out Tim McGraw and the Chicks at Target Field.
14: Cool.
2: This is August 23rd, so this is a week from Sunday. You'll be able to check out, and this is going to be amazing. If you've never seen a concert at Target Field, it gets really, really cool. So all next week, we'll have tickets for you. And then the week after that, we're going to send you to the State Fair to see AJR. So we'll get State Fair tickets, concert tickets. We are loaded for bear. Good morning. It's Kat and JJ.
14: All right. So I was talking about how having a conversation with our promo girls yesterday, they were stopping in the office. Promo girls are the ones that go out when we're on the street at certain businesses. They'll get everything set up, and I need them. They have worked so hard this summer. So I started the conversation. Are you guys going to be available next summer? Would love to have you back. And one of them's like, you know what? I don't know. Hold on, because I'm moving an hour away to go to school, but also live with this person that, yeah, I have a past with, but we're good now. Like, we both have an understanding that we're just going to live together. And if something happens, it happens, but nobody's like going to be in the mindset of, oh, you're my boyfriend, you're my girlfriend.
2: So here's what happens.
14: I'm like, good luck with
2: that. You go in as single people. You end up hooking up in the first week. You catch some feelings. By Thanksgiving, you've broken up, and now they bring a stranger over. Yeah. And then your life falls apart because you still got a little feelings.
14: What I'm more worried about is you're not going to be able to live with that static all the time, that heavy feeling in the apartment. And then one person's going to have to move out. You're going to have to scramble to either find somebody or cover the rent. It just
2: lose half your deposit,
14: like a disaster. Unless you've made it work in life, friends with benefits as a roommate. I don't know about
2: and that's
14: that.
2: Kind of what we're on the hunt for this morning. Madison, bring it to us. What do you got?
1: Yeah, so in terms of like friends with benefits, I've done this like twice now because I was like, well, it happened once. Maybe it'll work out better. And I just got to say, never. It never, ever works out. It's always awkward. Somebody always catches feelings. And then you're coming home from work. You're coming home from something else. And there's just this, it's no longer your house. It's like this drama.
14: Yeah.
1: And it's this like cloud you both have to live in. And it's so uncomfortable. So just know. Don't do it. I don't take it from someone with experience. It is just not worth it.
14: But you had too much experience. Why did you do it again after the first one?
1: Well, because like you want to hope, you know, that's the thing is you want to hope that maybe if it didn't work out last time, maybe this is my chance. This is my time. And it's a waste. Your time will come. It'll happen. Don't try to make it happen.
2: You got to admit though, it was a nice split in rent.
1: It, you know what? I can't actually say that was worth it. So don't mess with your roommates.
2: Kat and JJ. I've never been put in this position. The only people I've ever lived with were like actual college roommates.
14: Men.
2: And yeah, like dudes. And then my wife was the first like female I ever lived with. But I can't imagine trying to pull off this. Hey, we're kind of friends, we're kind of lovers, we're sharing rent thing.
14: I don't think everybody is always on the same mindset playing field where it's like, don't fall in love with me. Like, you're gonna, but don't.
2: I really want to hear from somebody who's made this work. Like, you had a past, you moved in together, just thinking you were going to be friends, sharing rent.
14: If this is something you're exploring, I mean, this could be a sign. This could be a sign that maybe you just say, I don't know if this is going to work out.
2: I got to hear the people that made it work. How'd you make it work? Will you spare us 30 seconds of your morning real quick and call us 320-251-1047.

0: Good morning and welcome into the Playhouse. Thanks to our friends at Mountain Dew. Another one of those great summer flashbacks with Green Day. It's Kat and JJ. If you were to have like a treat and you didn't care about calorie intake and maybe you were good all week and you were like, I am having this because I dream about it. What's the treat we could go get you and you would have no remorse?
1: Probably a huge cherry turnover. I love the flakiness and then the ooey gooey waiting for you inside.
0: Like, is this a gas station thing or a bakery thing?
1: You don't know what a cherry turnover is?
0: I don't think so.
1: Oh my God, you haven't lived. Yeah, you can get it at the gas station. But most of the time it's just apple leftover. So then I walk by and do like a big sigh and hope they restock.
0: Here's the dealio. If you're looking for a new treat and you've had a great diet week, you've been dialed in, you got all your exercise in, you laid low on the carbs, you didn't go to the Dairy Queen three times. Because
1: I went once. Oh, you're talking about yourself?
0: Yeah. This, I don't know why, but it caught my eye. KFC and Oreo have collaborated to create the fried chicken cookie. Typical Oreo chocolate wafers, but it's not like fried directly. Instead of the cream inside, it has 11 herbs and spices flavoring.
1: Okay.
0: There's no actual chicken involved.
1: They create these things for influencers to try for the world so nobody else has to try them. And then it's just like on the top of mind, people are like, what should we pick up for dinner tonight? Oh, KFC.
0: KFC and brilliant. Oreo, the fried chicken cookie. Now, they're starting, and I don't know why, most of these like super fat things, they start in the United States. This one's starting in China.
1: Oh,
0: they're
1: wow.
0: They're beta testing it with the Chinese, so it may come around. But what I wanted to do real quick, and I know this isn't the most healthy thing to do this early in the morning, but if you had one treat that you just abandon all calorie intake, abandon all, you know what's in there, and you know it's not good for you, but you could have one treat this weekend because you had a perfect week, what would yours be? Will you just text us with it? And it can be really anything from a donut to, what'd you say, cherry turnover?
1: Yes. Go try one today. It will be life-changing. It's light enough where it tricks your brain to think that it's okay for you.
0: I think for me, it would be an all-seasoned bagel with that cinnamon, sugar, brown cream cheese.
1: Okay.
0: I could probably eat a dozen of those if I just sat down and really put my mind
1: to
0: it.
1: You want an everything seasoned bagel with the cinnamon?
0: The cinnamon brown
1: sugar.
0: What
1: a weird combination.
0: Like, but the whipped stuff, not real cream cheese. Like, it's all whipped up so you know it's not really good for
1: you. Yeah, I'm caught up on the bagel choice is what I'm saying.
0: I just, I don't know why I've been craving that. But if you could have one treat this weekend, and it doesn't matter the calorie intake, you would go with what? Text it to us real quick, will you?
2: Coming up next with Kat and JJ.
0: While we salivate over your choices, we got to get into our first round of paparazzi before Johnny D gets in the mix. What do you got for
1: us? All right, big celebrity, Matt McConaughey, driving, gets pulled over, has to name drop because his name isn't big enough. Whose does he drop? And he actually gets out of the ticket coming up with Radio Paparazzi next.
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0: It's KCLD's 5G shopping spree as we've teamed up with Bradshaw and Bryant to give you a chance to win $5,000 to go on a mad shopping spree. 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
1: Name dropping can work if you do it right.
18: Oh my God. You're the...
19: If it's happening in Hollywood, we're talking about it.
1: So even major movie stars sometimes have to reach into that back pocket and pull out a name to drop. Matt McConaughey talks about how he got pulled over in Mexico.
20: Wedding planner got me out of a major mess up in Mexico one time. Pull in one late night, and I'm crossing the border going way down south, and I get pulled over, and it's one of those pullovers where they noticed me, gringo, in a nice truck. This is that dress down, and I'm like, oh, geez, get the wallet out. Here we go. And then I brought up, you guys know Jennifer Lopez? Ever see Wedding Planner? Yeah, it was me. Like, oh, what the? And they went off, and we ended up taking pictures together, and they let me go.
1: There you go. You know, J-Lo, one degree of separation, you're out of that
0: person
1: ticket.
0: In your life that you could name drop and get out of a ticket?
1: Oh my God. Maybe Marty Cove worked with my cousin in Hollywood. Sensei Kreese, that's about
0: nope.
1: it.
0: Nope. You're going to jail.
1: And I am. All right. Secret Lives of Mormon Wives star Whitney Leavitt has definitely made a name for herself, especially in New York City. She has branched off of that reality show and decided to become a Broadway star. And she is now announcing that she's going to be Sandra Dee in Just in Time for 6 weeks starting December 1st. She just finished her stint for Chicago on Broadway. This is a big thing for her. This is kind of why she said yes to doing the reality show. Didn't know it was going to like launch her into the stratosphere.
0: That was going to be her break, huh?
1: Yeah, and obviously it worked. Anne Hathaway and Ewan McGregor, they are starring in a new movie. It's called The End of Oak Street, and it's all about dinosaurs that take over suburbia. And one thing they didn't know when they started filming was... the amount of, I guess, exercise that they'd be doing.
21: So we didn't know, did we? We had no idea. We sort of, you know, it reads like a crazy, beautiful family drama with this dinosaur element going on.
22: Yeah.
21: But we had no idea we'd have to do quite so much running that we did.
0: They don't tell you that when you're reading the script.
1: No, they leave that out until action. And I think my nephew would love to see that movie. It looks really good. Blowing out their candles today, we have Steve Martin turning 81.
0: All right, before we turn Johnny D. loose, I have to read you my favorite text as we were talking about treats. If you could have one thing, you didn't care about the calorie intake. We were talking about the Oreo, the fried chicken Oreo KFC is developing right now. Jennifer had my favorite text of the morning. My great grandma's cherry dessert has graham cracker crust, cheesecake pudding, cherry pie filling, whipped topping.
1: Yeah, girl. I get it.
0: Fair to say she wins today?
1: I hear you.
0: Well done, Janet.

0: I love it when our listeners get a little squirrely and they start requesting stuff that's really out of the ordinary, like James Brown.
1: But it works.
0: Yeah, we're going to get that into the next mix, I promise. And we still got room. We got a full another 30-minute mix coming up here at 8 o'clock. So if there's something old school, and I don't care if it's like hip-hop, country, pop, Elvis, James Brown, whatever you want to toss at us, text us now at 320-251-1047. Our next mix is going to hit at 8 a.m. Between now and then, we've got all these Dirty Dancing tickets to give away. Three pair in a couple of seconds. But first, we got to take care of the four before you hit the door. These are important things this morning, like...
1: Yeah, that surrogate drama being heard all around the world. Where is the baby right now? I'll have all the details for you coming up with the four before you hit the door next. You got me in the morning.
2: 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It's the Playhouse with Kat and JJ.
0: It's KCLD's 5G shopping spree as we've teamed up with Brad, Sean, Bryant to give you a chance to win $5,000 to go on a mad shopping spree. And to win, all you have to do is text the word SHOP to 320-251-1047. 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
0: The four before you hit the door is dead ahead. 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
1: Have you heard about this surrogate drama out of Texas?
0: No, but the way you're talking about it, I should probably know about it.
1: It is going to just be a polarizing topic if you're going to bring it up at the next ladies' night. I don't know how the conversation's going to go, but a baby is at the center of this heated surrogacy dispute. And so now the parents have custody of this child. What happened was this woman that was hired by this couple to carry the baby as a surrogate. She went in for

0: And the original is pretty awesome. But that remix is it. Thanks for our friends at Mountain Dew. We get to sprinkle in some of these all-time summer bangers. You got the Playhouse with Cat and JJ. When you hear...
1: Now I had the time of my life.
0: You know it's time to give away some Dirty Dancing tickets here in the Playhouse. Now, the reason we're going to give away tickets this way is Patrick Swayze hated the line, "Nobody puts baby in a corner."
2: Can you even imagine? We wouldn't even know it, though, but it not being in the movie, it just kind of is so iconic.
0: So now you give us a movie line. If we can identify the movie, you're going to go check out Dirty Dancing at the Ordway Tuesday night. Simple enough. We need your first name to start, though.
3: Andrea.
0: Andrea, give us a line from your favorite movie. If we can identify the movie, you're going to Dirty Dancing.
3: We're there.
2: We're there.
0: Oh, that's Dumb and Dumber.
3: Yeah,
0: yep. That's really good, right? Yeah, no, that's...
2: You're there. Oh, when they good. Get off okay, the motor scooter and they're you. All frozen in the boogers.
0: Right, we're right, aren't we?
3: Yep, we're there.
0: Perfect. Andrea, you're going to Dirty Dancing. Hang on a second. We got to get two more winners. Hey, good morning. What's your name?
3: Lacey.
0: Lacey, give me a line from your favorite movie. If we can identify the movie, you're going to Dirty Dancing.
4: All of our pets' heads are falling off.
2: Why is everyone
0: dumb
2: doing
0: and
2: Dumb and Dumber
0: again? We're going to do that again. All right, so I guess you guys have found the cheat code. Hang on, Lacey, you're going to Dirty Dancing as well. Hey, good morning. What's your name?
5: Bree Smith.
0: Bree, you can't give us a line from Dumb and Dumber, okay?
2: I think people heard my example and thought it had to be a line from Dumb and Dumber.
0: Any other movie, give me a line from your favorite movie, and if we can identify the movie, we'll send you to Dirty Dancing.
5: No, don't do it. Pink, it's Blush and Bashful, Mama.
2: That is Steel Magnolias.
5: Yes, it
0: is. I forgot that. I never saw that movie.
2: It's Blush and Bashful, Mama. Yeah, what a great movie.
5: Yes, it is.
0: Bree, congratulations. Tuesday night, you're going to Dirty Dancing at the Ordway. Hang on, we'll get all your details, okay?
5: All right, thank you. Woo-hoo.
6: Coming up next.
7: Up next with Kat and JJ.
0: So I think some people understood the assignment.
2: I think so.
0: Some people just cheated and went with Kat's favorite movie, knowing she would know that. Hey, so well done. We got three winners. Enjoy your time at the Ordway with Dirty Dancing on Tuesday night. Now, next week, Tim McGraw and the Chicks, tickets every single day to check out their show at Target Field. That is a week from Sunday, but we'll have tickets every single day next week. What we got to squeeze in here real quick before 8 o'clock is a Fortune Friday. We haven't done this in a couple of weeks now.
2: All right. So I am going to tell you what your fortune is. I'll also have these horoscope tarot cards, and then I'm going to shuffle them and let you know what your future holds. And normally we're averaging about 70%, right? So you make it what you... 60%, right? 55. Just call...
0: 320-251-1047. If you can get through, you get your horoscope. Kat's going to cut the tarot. And a lot of times this does line up with what you've got for weekend plans, but you got to call now. We got time to squeeze in a couple of people. So if you want in, 320-251-1047. We're going to get into it next.
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9: I went to a party and I met this guy who had the word Cheetos tattooed on his knuckles. And the first thing I said to him was, "You need to put some gloves on, dude. You're going to get shot. This is Doritos territory." We got to talk, and I asked him, I was like, "How'd you get the tattoo?" He said, "Me and my friends are smoking a blunt the size of a baby. I got really hungry, and I said, I would do anything for Cheetos." And his friend was like, "Anything for Cheetos?" I was like, wow, that's a great story. Then I spent the rest of the night trying to get him drunk so I could convince him to get his fingertips tattooed orange.
7: Wake up. 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

0: I don't know if you can hear that. That's Johnny D just kind of squeaking the door, waiting to get in here with another old school mix. We'll get to that in a couple of seconds. But first, finally Friday. It's a Fortune Friday. So hit us up real quick. I still got time maybe for one more here real quick. We'll do your horoscope. We'll do your tarot. But you got to get at us on a Fortune Friday. Nikki, you're up. What are you, what's your sign?
1: Leo.
0: Nikki is a Leo cat. What's the horoscope looking like here?
2: All right. Working within boundaries and restrictions could get to you today. So yours is an independent kind of spirit. And your best achievements are often born doing things your own way. Like it or not, we all have to follow rules, though. Is that you describing you? Or is it tough to be a rule follower?
1: Yes.
2: See, yeah. I mean, it just nails it every single time. So it says finish what needs to be done. Afterwards, you can find some freedom, act independently on your own tonight. Exercise patience today, okay?
1: Thank you.
0: Yeah, hold on. We're not done yet. We got to take a look at your tarot card. We cut up the deck, and it's looking like what for Nikki?
2: Well, it looks like Ten of Cups. Oh, this is good. Celebration, wisdom, and completion. So is there something on the list of to-dos that you need completed? Probably.
1: I'm 35 weeks pregnant today.
2: Oh.
1: So there's lots of to-dos.
2: You are ready. All right.
0: And the completion is just weeks away now, I'm assuming. Do you already have something scheduled or are you waiting this out naturally?
1: I'm waiting it out naturally.
0: Good for you. What are you having, a boy or a girl? Do you know?
1: We're not finding out.
0: Hmm.
2: I don't get it.
0: Yeah, so we did that with our first and our third just because we, you know, we didn't want to know with our first. And then our second, we had a boy and then a girl. And then our third was kind of a surprise, too. So, hey, good luck. Hope you stay healthy and have a great morning.
1: Appreciate it. Thank you, guys.
3: Coming up next with Kat and JJ.
0: All right, it is now time to turn Johnny D loose. By the way, we've got two pair of tickets to check out Lynyrd Skynyrd and Foreigner. We're going to give those away right after Johnny D's old school mix, and you might just hear some Skynyrd and Foreigner in there, but we need some, probably like two or three more songs to fill up the playlist. Text us now at 320-251-1047. If it's old school, we can mix it in next.
3: It's the Playhouse with Kat and JJ. Kat and JJ.
4: 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Wake up. The number one breakfast show.
0: It's KCLD's 5G shopping sprees. 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
1: Hey, it's JJ from my friends at Wedding Day Diamonds with something very exciting for you. 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It's called the Bloom Collection. 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They're one of the latest trends in engagement rings.

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0: It's KCLD's 5G shopping spree as we've teamed up with Bradshaw and Bryant to give you a chance to win $5,000 to go on a mad shopping spree. 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
0: I'm sadly going to admit what I did during the last commercial break. You look like you were being productive.
11: I got so much done. What have you even been doing?
0: I was uploading the podcast and, you know, we share it on Twitter and I started, it's so debilitating. I started scrolling down on Twitter and went down a rabbit hole of watching people. So if there's a suspicious backpack left in a city square,
11: right,
0: they call in the bomb squad.
11: So immediately. They
0: taped everything off. And the bomb squad is there. There's the guy in all the protective clothing. They're about ready to send the robot in. There's a malfunction with the robot. And the robot can't get to the backpack to open it up.
11: Ugh.
0: So a dude who was like just, he was a delivery guy. I think he was doing like Uber Eats on his bike.
11: Yeah.
0: Jumps off his bike. He's so frustrated with them blocking off like 8 city blocks and he couldn't get through. He just jumped off his bike, went over the tape, opened up the backpack and started dumping it out.
11: Oh, my God.
0: And I just sat there waiting for this thing to explode. Never did. It was just a bunch of clothes and
11: Got up and walked.
0: Yeah, and then he got up and got on his bike and drove away. And I was like, man, the little things that fascinate me are pretty stupid. Let's get you tickets to check out Lynyrd Skynyrd and Foreigner. Now, a lot of Lynyrd Skynyrd songs hit right away. Sweet Home Alabama, you know, the first couple of notes immediately you go, yeah, that's Sweet Home Alabama. I'm going to get down on that. But I've always loved this Skynyrd song more than any other. Do you know what it is?
11: I'll know the words, but it reminds me of like a Wonder Years episode.
0: Takes about 2 minutes to get into the words. It's Freebird.
11: Should we just wait?
0: So, if you don't really know the history in Lynyrd Skynyrd, obviously, they got their name from their high school gym teacher, Lynyrd Skynyrd. And the guy notoriously hated long hair. Called these guys hippies all the time, so they mockingly named their band after this guy. Now, Lynyrd Skynyrd lost a couple of members in a horrible plane crash as they were really just getting started, including the lead singer, Ronnie Van Zant. And we just talked about this with Jennifer a couple of seconds ago. But his big thing is kind of like a 60s, 70s child, long hair, kind of a hippie. And by the way, they're not from Alabama.
11: Really?
0: Yeah.
11: Even what a bunch of posers.
0: Yeah. But Ronnie Van Zant's big thing is he would never perform wearing shoes because he said going barefoot kept him grounded.

0: still got time to squeeze in while your Friday rocks this weekend. Thanks to our friends at C&D Granite. Get it, rocks, granite. I think you probably put it together by now. It's very punny. So what we want to know, and here's what I really want to do, is I want you to send us a voice note this week. Just do a voice note and text it to us at 320-251-1047. Why does your Friday rock? We just want to know what's so good about your Friday. We talked to Elizabeth. It's her birthday, and she's going to blow glass. And then going to see Leonard Skinner and
1: like
0: Foreigner.
1: She's literally going to blow glass. It's not like a euphemism.
0: Is that up your alley? Would you do something like that if it
1: was
0: an option?
1: I would try. I'd be very scared to have something hop onto my skin, but there are pros there. I've watched this through the window. I think it's fascinating. They do good work.
0: Why
1: good blowing of glass.
0: You'd know. Why does Friday rock? 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Mm-hmm. Now you got it. Send us a voice note. I want to air these back next.
2: Comedy gold.
3: 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I'm not optimistic about this smart grid. There's an electrician on my street. His logo is a big hand holding a lightning bolt. I'm pretty sure experienced electricians try to avoid this situation. Right on the bear skin. That's got a smart. I hope he's well compensated for his trouble. I saw a young woman recently. She had a guy's name tattooed across the back of her neck. I guess it didn't work out. Instead of having it removed, she just tattooed a black line through his name. Kind of looks like a to-do list.
4: Ladies and gentlemen.
5: 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But we're still trying.
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8: Oh, man, oh, man.
0: I want to blame Johnny D for mixing too long, but that was a hell of a mix we had at starting at the 8 o'clock hour, so I can't really. But we still got time to... we got time to squeeze in while your Friday rocks.
18: It's Friday.
0: Hey, Kat, what's your Friday rock?
1: All right, well, my Friday rocks, Liam is going to my sister's house up north there for some fishing adventure fun. So just to soak in the rest of summer. He only has a few more weekends left, so I'm excited. He lives to fish. And then so I have a gig this weekend, going to do a half-ass garage sale on Saturday, full one on Sunday. Revisit it the next weekend. All right. Little church on Sunday.
0: Oh, you've already planned a second weekend for your garage sale.
1: Relax. I got that much. How do I have that much? I don't get it, but it's going to be a good weekend either way. That's when my Friday rocks.
18: It's Friday.
0: My son's got an amateur baseball game tonight, so kind of ramping up to that. I got a couple of hitting sessions with kids over the weekend. My wife, it's going to be a clean, crisp Sunday for me because Sunday, my wife's going to watch Dirty Dancing at the Ordway. And so I'm really going to, actually, that day will be moving wood piles for
1: me. I bet she's going to come back like the girls after brunch where you got to pick her up and show her where her bed is. I hope so for
0: certainly
1: her.
0: Certainly hope not. Yeah. But just kind of a cool, fun weekend of taking care of stuff at my place. And that's why my Friday rocks.
18: It's Friday, and I like it.
0: Some of the voice text rolling in. This is Erica.
1: Erica.
19: It's my baby boy's 22nd birthday, Holden Ingman.
0: Hey, Holden.
1: That's so exciting.
0: Congratulations. You made it to 22. My parents said that when I made it to 22. They're like, congratulations. We didn't think this was going to happen. We want to know where your Friday rocks, though. 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
0: Oh, we got to take care of our last round of paparazzi for the week, though. As we gather up the gossip, we shall spew.
1: All right. We're going to talk about Billy Joel doing this interview a long time ago where he was caught saying he wouldn't be caught dead playing where? And then he gets a residency. You're going to hear that coming up with Radio Paparazzi next.
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0: Who says MSG is NBD?
12: Oh my God, you're the...
13: If it's happening in Hollywood, we're talking about it.
0: I know Derek, my husband, will want to watch this. A new documentary is going to feature a part of a radio interview with Billy Joel that he did after the release of his first album. So that was back in 1971. And being asked about playing these big venues like Madison Square Garden, he's like, yeah, it's for the birds.
14: That place is kind of a ripoff, really.
15: Why?
14: Because what it is, in effect, is just jamming as many people and making as much money as you can out of a one-night thing. Unless you're up front or up close, it's just wasted. But Madison Square Garden is just too big.
8: And then he ends up making how many millions off that residency?
0: I know. So obviously he is looking back saying, what was I even thinking? Perez Hilton's sister Barbara has released a statement opening up about one of the darkest days that their family has had to experience when he went online and self-harmed on social media. Thankfully, people were on the lookout and called the police, so he didn't go any further. But she wanted the public to hear directly from someone who witnessed the incident and saying, you know, whatever anyone thinks about Mario, which is his real name.
6: claim. His kids and our mother are innocent. So it looks like the mom, his mom, is going to be filing for temporary custody of the kids so they don't become wards of the state, which I think is a good idea, and get him back on the right track. Lionel Richie slamming Chris Brown during a concert, and he's just like, please don't compare us to Chris Brown and Usher. It's just apples to oranges.
10: And Usher, Chris Brown, see, they trying to do something new. Commodores, Earthman and Brown, we were doing that back 40 years ago. The only difference is between then and now, we didn't go to jail.
8: They didn't get caught. Don't tell me they weren't doing naughty things.
6: Well, I really hope that after that, he doesn't go to jail, because you know they're going to replay that over and over again. Blowing out their candles today, we have Mila Kunis turning 43.
13: Coming up next with Kat and JJ.
8: Can you actually pull off Friends with Benefits? Better yet, can you pull off Friends with Benefits by being a roommate? And that was the question that popped up earlier this morning. And it's safe to say that really nobody's mastered this quite yet. But we talked to a young woman who's not just touched the stove once, but twice. And you should hear her story coming up. For just a

0: So have you ever dated someone, broken up, and then decided you wanted to live with them?
1: No. I feel like that is a recipe for disaster. And when we heard one of our young promo girls talking about it, I'm like, should we just let her make this mistake? Isn't that what being young is all about?
0: So imagine dating someone, breaking up, then thinking that you could coexist as roommates without catching feelings again. And we really couldn't find anyone that's been able to pull that off. But we did talk to a young lady who's got a real, real trigger hair about warning you to try this. You should hear this coming up next.
2: And now, a message from Morgan Freeman.
3: Happy Friday. Friday is the best day of the week. If you don't like Fridays, there's something wrong with you. You should go see a doctor. And when he says, what's wrong? He'll say, well, doc, I'm a dumb. And then hope he can knock some sense into your fool self for hating on Fridays. And my point is, happy Fridays.
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5: I went to a party and I met this guy who had the word Cheetos tattooed on his knuckles. And the first thing I said to him was, you need to put some gloves on, dude. You're going to get shot. This is Doritos territory. We got to talk and I asked him, I was like, how'd you get the tattoo? He said, me and my friends are smoking a blunt the size of a baby. I got really hungry and I said, I would do anything for Cheetos. And his friend was like, anything for Cheetos? I was like, wow, that's a great story. And then I spent the rest of the night trying to get him drunk so I could convince him to get his fingertips tattooed orange.
6: Listening to this program is not illegal. But there are a lot of people who would be disappointed in you for doing so. It's the Playhouse with Kat and JJ.
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1: All right, so I was talking about how having a conversation with our promo girls yesterday, they were stopping in the office. Promo girls are the ones that go out when we're on the street at certain businesses. They'll get everything set up, and I need them. They have worked so hard this summer, so I started the conversation. Are you guys going to be available next summer? Would love to have you back. And one of them's like, you know what? I don't know. Hold on, because I'm moving an hour away to go to school, but also live with this person that, yeah, I have a past with, but we're good now. Like, we both have an understanding that we're just going to live together. And if something happens, it happens, but nobody's like going to be in the mindset of, oh, you're my boyfriend, you're my girlfriend.
0: So here's what happens.
1: I'm like, good luck with
0: that.
1: You
0: go in as single people, you end up hooking up in the first week, you catch some feelings. By Thanksgiving, you've broken up, and now they bring a stranger over.
1: Yep.
0: And then your life falls apart because you still got a little feelings.
1: What I'm more worried about is you're not going to be able to live with that static all the time, that heavy feeling in the apartment. And then one person's going to have to move out. You're going to have to scramble to either find somebody or cover the rent. It just
0: lose half your deposit,
1: like a disaster. Unless you've made it work in life, friends with benefits as a roommate. I don't know about
0: that. And that's
1: that.
0: Kind of what we're on the hunt for this morning. Madison, bring it to us. What do you got?
18: Yeah, so in terms of like friends with benefits, I've done this like twice now, because I was like, well, it happened once, maybe it'll work out better. And I just gotta say, never. It never ever works out. It's always awkward. Somebody always catches feelings, and then you're coming home from work, you're coming home from something else, and there's just this, it's no longer your house, it's like this drama.
1: Yeah.
18: And it's this like cloud you both have to live in, and it's so uncomfortable. So just know, don't do it. Take it from someone with experience. It is just not worth it.
1: But you had too much experience. Why did you do it again after the first one?
18: Well, because, like, you want to hope, you know? You know, that's the thing, is you want to hope that maybe if it didn't work out last time, maybe this is my chance, this is my time. And it's just, it's a waste. Your time will come. It'll happen. Don't try to make it happen.
0: You got to admit, though, it was a nice split in rent.
18: You know what? I can't actually say that was worth it. So don't mess with your roommate.
17: Get it now on demand. It's Kat and JJ in the Playhouse and on demand.
0: It was about 10 years ago. Kat was shopping for feminine hygiene products at a garage sale. And I thought it was normal at the time. And she's like, hey, not only did I find a half box, but I also found these tarot cards. And it leads us to doing a Fortune Friday. We got them for a quarter. How bad could it be? You'd be surprised at how accurate these are, coming up in a few.

0: dear.
1: Imagine going to a garage sale looking for an item for your husband's birthday, finding it, and then finding tarot cards. That's Kat's story, or backstory. She was shopping for something for Derek for his birthday. She's like, I could spend a quarter, maybe 50 cents on this guy. She found what he needed, and then she found these tarot cards, and they've led us to a Fortune Friday. And you would really not believe how accurate this is. We threw them up. We did horoscopes. We did tarot readings this morning, and they were really spot on. It was kind of eerie. You're going to hear it next.
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3: 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It's the Playhouse with Kat and JJ.
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0: Hey, JJ, it's Mike and Jolene.
1: What up, guys? How are you?
0: Oh, so good. We just picked up our marriage license.
1: Hey, congratulations, guys. When's the big date?
0: Thank you. Tonight.
2: Oh, wow.
1: Wait, you picked up a marriage license today, and you're getting married tonight.
0: It's just that easy. See? Who knew?
1: How pregnant is she?
0: Way past that, my friend.
1: Okay, all right. That. Well, that's exciting for you guys, so pre-congratulations.
0: Thank you so much, guys. Have a great weekend.
3: 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And for that, we are deeply sorry.
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We have over $3,000 in Cat's Cash Cube, and we are getting so close to giving it away. If you think you know what's in there, all you got to do is show up at 8:05 Monday morning to grab all that cash. In the meantime, if you text the word cube, C-U-B-E, to 320-251-1047, you can look at the cube and get ready to claim over $3,000 at 8:05 Monday morning in the playoffs.

0: you do, you're damned if you don't. You want to work out so you have the endorphins pop in, you get stuff done throughout the day, and then hopefully sleep well at night. But there are some workout habits that will disrupt your sleep. So they say stick to these before you go to bed and your odds of sleeping well are good. So lighter evening activities, stretching, restorative yoga, maybe even a light walk. They say stick to those three and you'll sleep like a baby. But maybe you're trying to win radio contests and trying to work out at the same time, right, Jennifer?
1: Yeah, I look like a freak trying to put on tennis shoes and socks all at the same time while dialing you guys up.
0: So. That's all right. You're already a mile before me because I'm not working out, period. This month.
1: Oh, well, there's always next month, right? Now,
0: I love your mindset. Yes, we can always start anew. You are a good friend.
1: Yeah.
0: Okay.
1: Hey, I took 2 weeks off, so I'm with you. Thanks, Kat. Have a good one.
0: Yeah, you too. Bye-bye.
1: Bye-bye.
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0: 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And sometimes they'll confess too much, like this little boy had to tell his dad that he might be getting a phone call later. 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

0: after school conversations get less and less, you know, talky-talky as they become teenagers. When they're younger, those are the best conversations. You didn't see them for a good 6 hours. What happened during that time?
1: Daddy, I have to be honest.
2: You gotta be honest about what?
1: I have a little badass.
2: What did you do?
1: I bite someone.
2: You know that's not appropriate. We don't bite.
1: Why do I have to?
2: To eat food, not...

0: meow.
1: Maybe you have a senior right now starting high school, looking forward to the future and really starting to take the idea of college seriously. 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

0: or even the best inheritance, if any, these two that decided to troll their grandmother about how old she is.
1: We just picked up this prescription from my grandma, and they said, what's her date of birth? And I said her the month and the day. And then they go, what year? And Anna says, what year did they sign the Declaration of Independence?

0: things just like never crosses my mind, you know, like stealing a car, maybe even an ambulance, all the while being nude.
1: Stop. Put it in park. Are you a firefighter?
2: Yeah.
1: Okay, are you supposed to be driving this truck?
2: Yeah.
1: Why are you naked?
3: KCLD.
0: We have a camera outside our front door. You know, records any movement. It'll alert your phone. You know, somebody might be dropping off a package. Our mail lady just swung by in her cute little car. And I can't imagine ever seeing her on the news for something like this. But you never know what somebody is up to. Did you hear about that mail carrier? What they found in her house? That's coming up next.
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8: 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I love it. 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

0: was scratching their noodle, trying to figure out what made this mail carrier take cats from along her route. Whether they were like boonie cats or they actually belonged to someone, like as a pet, she had over 100 in her house and in her mail truck.
1: Yesterday, I didn't really even know about the news story until about two random people called me and said, "You live next to Sunshine Mobile Homes, right? The mail lady got arrested," and I looked on the news and saw a video of one of the tuxedo cats.

0: We have over $3,000 in Cat's Cash Cube, and we are getting so close to giving it away. If you think you know what's in there, all you got to do is show up at 8:05 Monday morning to grab all that cash. In the meantime, if you text the word cube, C-U-B-E, to 320-251-1047, you can look at the cube and get ready to claim over $3,000 at 8:05 Monday morning in the Playhouse.
1: Look, if you had one shot, one opportunity to seize everything you ever wanted in one moment, did you capture it?

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Probably even Googled if there were any predators nearby. I think the last thing that these neighbors thought that they would have to deal with is this. You're going to hear that next.

0: You're next to Universal Studios Hollywood. I feel like it's going to be a highly trafficked area. A lot of noise is where my mind goes. But these neighbors are very upset with the new Fast and the Furious roller coaster.
1: Every 30, 40 seconds, you just kept hearing screams. And it's like, this is going to be our new sound in the neighborhood all day long. Very peaceful, you know. So that roller coaster, it's a game changer.
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16: I would keep like tiny little ones, you know, like for the
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2: So 77% of people don't know their blood type. And I'm one of them. I know I've been told, but I just don't remember it. I mean, I got to remember my social security and all my passwords, my emails. And you can't expect me to remember my blood type, for God's sakes. I mean, isn't that what doctors and nurses are for anyway? Why do you have all those rubber gloves? Do you know your blood type?
3: No, I do not.
2: So, I mean, what happens if we need blood then?
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4: Blood.
3: What?
4: Blood.

0: with it. But where do I start? You know, I get all my ideas from social media. Did you know social media changing how Americans learn to cook? Now, if you learned something from social media about cooking, things to do in the kitchen, I'd love to hear what it is, but we're going to share those next.
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0: phone.
1: Ooh, I don't know if this is something you want to talk to your mama about, but she might not be happy to know. 18% of people out there would rather take cooking advice from a food influencer, than their own mom. So maybe you're just seeing something that's more delicious that you want to try out. You know what hack I did learn from one of those food influencers?

0: almost all the time. You hear about a new fire in Canada. What's going on up there, you guys? And sending the smoke our way, of course. But when they say evacuate, they mean it. They say evacuate now to save your lives. These people, they waited a bit too long. Luckily, they got out of it.
1: It's on both sides. Oh my God, the homes. Oh my God, the homes. We got it, team. Oh, we got it. We got it. I can feel the heat.
2: Good job, Mama.
1: Get out of there.
2: We are driving in the middle of a fire.
1: Oh, my. Deep breaths. Oh, my God. I can't see it.
0: KCLD. Sometimes we forget. We take our kids to the movies and everything is going well. And then you get home and you realize that they took that movie literally. You need to have that sit down conversation. What happens on the big screen does not always happen in real life. What happened when this little boy found a spider? That's next.
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0: couple of movies that I really want to see. 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It's about the dinosaurs that take over suburbia. And I do want to see the new Spider-Man. I think my son would really like that. However, I'm glad he's 14, doesn't realize that if he grabs a spider, he might turn into Spider-Man. This poor little toddler.
1: What did you want to do with the radioactive spider?
2: I wanted to bit me.
1: You wanted to bite you?
2: Yeah.
1: Why?
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0: Billy Joel, Moving Out. 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And, of course, any artist, starving artist starting out, would want to play the biggest venues for the most amount of people. Not him back in the day. No, no. He didn't want to play Madison Square Garden. Why?
1: That place is kind of a ripoff, really.
2: Why?
1: Because what it is, in effect, is just jamming as many people and making as much money as you can out of a one-night thing. Unless you're up front or up close, it's just wasted. But Madison Square Garden is just too big.
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14: 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Remember to always ask for Andy's Towing. They'll get you going.

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Why were their names on the tip of his tongue? You're going to hear that next.

0: old school at noon with Dancing on the Ceiling. And the other day, decided to take a shot at Chris Brown and Usher, saying, listen, don't compare us to them ever.
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7: Why do you care? 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

noon. Hey, it's Kat hanging out with you, and there's a reason why I chose the song that you're about to hear, Jump by Crisscross. Did you hear what this Texas school is doing? For any band member that is a female, they have to do a jump test to make sure that their bra can withstand any choreography that they do for Friday Night Lights and pep rallies. Can you even believe that 2026? No way.

School at Noon, where these requests are really creating that weekend vibe. Are you feeling it or what? But we only have until 1 o'clock, so any requests, send them my way. Text me at 320-251-1047. Kicking it off with Teresa's Pretty Ricky coming up next.

0: 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First up, we've got Tess giving everyone the notes of her Dr. Pepper creamy coconut like a sommelier.
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Most young girls that had a very privileged life would listen to songs from Simple Plan and be like, my life is so tough. And they'd wear black and they'd, you know, be mad at their mom and dad for a little bit. And then they'd realize they have everything that they needed. So I think that was the vibe Simple Plan created. Addicted is on now with the old school and new.

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We're giving away tickets to see them at Target Field August 23rd. 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

0: would be really easy to go overseas and fall in love with someone that is from Europe and they have the accent and they have the swagger. But is there an accent here in the U.S. that you think is the most attractive? So most Americans voted on this. Louisiana tops for the list of states with the most attractive accent. That is not the first one I would choose, followed by Texas and then California, man. Like, what about the Midwestern accent, eh? You know, crap.
1: KCLD.
0: It is always a really good idea to start young, talk to your kids about boundaries. What are they comfortable with? You know, if you don't want to hug or kiss so-and-so, you don't have to. But this mom puts it to song, all right? Is it a song that you'll start singing to your baby soon? That's on the way.
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11: 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Remember to always ask for Andy's Towing. 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
12: Hi, I'm Ed Sheeran. This is Dan from...

0: just cannot believe it. To all the people that wanted to check out the solar eclipse the other day, yeah, it's a really cool happening, but it's really serious. Like, you will develop eye problems looking right at it. I thought that that was a duh. Evidently, Europeans now, big surge on searches of what to do because their eyes are hurting.
1: And no, your normal sunglasses won't protect you. Not even multiple pairs. You need certified eclipse glasses that meet the ISO 123122 safety standard. So whatever you do, don't just look up.
2: KCLD.
0: Oh my gosh, can you beat this number? You will not believe. And this is an average household. This is a lot of packages. How many they get a year? And I want to know, what is the number? If you had to average, take how many you get per week, okay? And then multiply that by how many weeks are in a year, which I'd have to Google. I'm sorry, it's been a long day. 52, I believe. 54. Whatever. Give me the number. I'm going to tell you how much the average person is ordering online. This is ludicrous. Next.
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enjoy wasting my money. So if I find something online, it's something I'll really like, then I'll get it. But I do not get anything close to how many packages the average household gets. This is average, about 2.9 packages a week, adding up to about 150 packages a year. So maybe you're one of those that has like 4.5 kids always running around, don't have time to go somewhere. Then I get it. It's waiting for you on the front step. But is this casual shopping?

0: Like being an adult means making plans and then like missing those plans, but then making other plans or saying, you know, we got to get together before the end of this season. Then life takes control. This woman, she's all of us here.
1: Does anyone have a house that I can hide in? A friend of mine said, hey, I'm in the area. Do you want to hang out? Oh, God, no. So I waited a while to respond. And then the person was like, oh, well, I guess we missed each other another time. And then she's like, well, actually, I am still here. I decided to get something to eat. So I'm still in the area.
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0: So the clock is ticking. In just a couple of weeks, my son goes back to school. And he starts a week earlier than middle school because he's going into high school. I just can't believe it. But this mom has a warning for all teens out there. So if you're a teenager and you're listening right now, thank you. That's pretty cool. You think I'm fly enough to listen to. But also, you need to remember this because you don't want to be known to be this person next.
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0: truer words have been spoken. We have deodorant in my center console, in the basketball bag, in my purse, in his backpack. He cannot be the stinky one.
1: If you have a kid in junior high or high school, I want you to tell them this, because I tell my kids this all the time and they probably hate me for it, but I swear it's the God's honest truth. You can be smart, you can be funny, you can be dumb, you can be all the things in school, and I'm telling you right now, nobody will remember it. 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

0: craving some sushi for some reason. 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
1: Oh, God, yeah.
0: Ugh, not me. Only through fish sticks.
1: Huh.
0: Yeah, I'm kind of a mystery wrapped in Enigma or Enigma recipe. I'm weird.
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0: I saw yesterday two mating squirrels.
10: Oh, yeah.
0: I've never seen it before. It was out of the corner of my eye. I was talking to my dad, and then I see some action. I turn over, this squirrel just manhandling his lady squirrel. I actually stood up to get closer to the window. I had my hands on my hips. I was like, what is going on here? It was.

0: who's, well, in the middle of snack time. What we having?
1: Sour cream and onion potato chips, no doubt.
0: Ooh, those are good. Did you know Kat's sister, when they were little, she would, like, eat all, well, she wouldn't eat it. She would lick all the flavor off the Pringle chips and then put them back in the canister.
1: Oh, that's kind of nasty.
0: Yeah, a little bit.
1: Yeah.
0: The funny thing is that she was doing it again yesterday, but she's pregnant, so we let it slide.

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0: Have you ever done something and then, like, totally regretted it? Now I gotta pick all this stuff up. I was doing a video for TikTok and the gram, you know, because I'm pretty popular. A social media influencer, as they say. Just haven't got paid from it yet. If you want clicks, they say it starts with your profile picture and it telling a story. What do they have to have in their pick for you to be interested in their story?
1: I think a dog, a really cute dog.
0: Yeah, I don't do pets. What if I dress up like one, though?
1: That would help.
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0: 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Yeah, anyone that enters this contest will have a chance at $5,000. 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

0: is the afternoon show with me, Derek Lee.
1: Oh, sorry, I have the wrong number.
0: Are you sure? Who are you looking for?
1: A friend of mine.
0: What's your name?
1: Angie.
0: Angie Marquardt Candle Remote?
1: Nope.
0: Johnson.
1: Thank you.
0: Yeah, but how do you know?
1: Because I know.
0: We just hired an Angie.
1: No, I know it's not.
0: Tell me the information I want to know this person or arm wrestle me. Hello?

Tim McGraw and the Chicks all next week. We're giving away tickets to see them at Target Field August 23rd. 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

0: If you know me, you know I'm always up on the latest technology and the coolest thing, what's happening next. In fact, you can check out my YouTube videos. I have one where I teach you how to burn a CD. Mm-hmm. It's me, Derek Lee. You know, if you turn your phone to black and white, it saves the battery. Have you ever done that?
1: Yeah, I have.
0: You can still see videos that you need to see in black and white.
1: Is that coming from experience?
0: Yes, and personally, I think I look better in black and white.

0: Cat and JJ holding down the morning thing here on KCLD. And this morning, we started digging into a little bit of a different angle on the friends with benefits thing. Imagine moving in with a guy that you have a past with and you don't think you're going to kind of do the backslide. But you probably know you're gonna. And then you're not going to have a place to live or you're splitting rent with somebody you caught feelings for. We dug deep into this morning because it's hitting close to home for somebody working here at the radio station. You should hear this next.
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6: All right, so I was talking about how having a conversation with our promo girls yesterday, they were stopping in the office. Promo girls are the ones that go out when we're on the street at certain businesses. They'll get everything set up, and I need them. They have worked so hard this summer, so I started the conversation. Are you guys going to be available next summer? Would love to have you back. And one of them's like, you know what? I don't know. Hold on, because I'm moving an hour away to go to school, but also live with this person that, yeah, I have a past with, but we're good now. Like, we both have an understanding that we're just going to live together. And if something happens, it happens, but nobody's like going to be in the mindset of, oh, you're my boyfriend, you're my girlfriend.
7: So here's what happens.
6: I'm like, good luck with
7: that.
6: You
7: go in as single people, you end up hooking up in the first week, you catch some feelings. By Thanksgiving, you've broken up, and now they bring a stranger over.
6: Yep.
7: And then your life falls apart because you still got a little feelings.
6: What I'm more worried about is you're not going to be able to live with that static all the time, that heavy feeling in the apartment. And then one person's going to have to move out. You're going to have to scramble to either find somebody or cover the rent. It just
7: lose half your deposit,
6: like a disaster. Unless you've made it work in life, friends with benefits as a roommate. I don't know about
7: that.
6: That's
7: kind of what we're on the hunt for this morning. Madison, bring it to us. What do you got?
8: Yeah, so in terms of like friends with benefits, I've done this like twice now, because I was like, well, it happened once, maybe it'll work out better. And I just gotta say, never. It never ever works out. It's always awkward. Somebody always catches feelings, and then you're coming home from work, you're coming home from something else, and there's just this, it's no longer your house. It's like this drama.
6: Yeah.
8: And it's just like cloud you both have to live in, and it's so uncomfortable. So just know, don't do it. Take it from someone with experience. It is just not worth it.
6: But you had too much experience. Why did you do it again after the first one?
8: Well, because like, you want to hope, you know, that's the thing, is you want to hope that maybe if it didn't work out last time, maybe this is my chance. This is my time. And it's a waste. Your time will come. It'll happen. Don't try to make it happen.
7: You got to admit, though, it was a nice split and rent.
8: You know what? I can't actually say that was worth it. So don't mess with your roommate.
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0: dislike about being an adult is all the reading. 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You know what I'm talking about.
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0: Do you like the books you're reading to your kids?
1: No.
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0: 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That's what we do. We are KCLD. 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
1: I have a favor that I want you to do to me.
0: Oh, well, should I stretch first?

We have over $3,000 in Cat's Cash Cube, and we are getting so close to giving it away. 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

0: than my uncle.
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0: No, not really. His thighs are kind of weird, but he has like an 8-pack.
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1: 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Can you play a song?
0: 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What do you want to hear?
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0: What's up, buddy?
1: Cruising home. 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
0: Nice. When I came in, it was cloudy. So does that mean you're gonna like work on engine stuff or what?
1: Yeah. I think I'm gonna ride my big tractor tonight. My brush chog out and do a little cleaning up in the woods.
0: So Jeannie thinks your tractor's sexy, huh?
1: I think so.
0: Mm-hmm.
1: I'm gonna go with that anyway.
0: Nice.
1: Yeah. Hey, I got a joke for you.
0: Okay.
1: So what do you call phony potatoes?
0: I don't know.
1: Imitators.
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0: the deal. 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
0: Real quick, like. 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

0: Listen up. It's good that you study hard, okay? But don't study too hard. It can be dangerous.
1: I believe strongly there will always be a need for us to have a well-articulated innovation policy with emphasis on human resource development. Thank you. Well, that was interesting.
0: Yeah, nobody likes a smart ass.
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0: in Rochambeau. That's rock, paper, scissors for the novice. So I'm going to let her do her cheesy pickup line.
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0: Why?
1: Because I'm loving it.
0: All right. I mean, I do make cholesterol look good.
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0: Old School Carpool with KCLD and my boy Johnny D. It was so good we had to go a couple minutes long. Don't be a hater. Be appreciator. Thank you, sir. So it's Tina's anniversary today. You guys doing anything special?
1: I might go out shopping later on.
0: Oh, for like lingerie or something?
1: It might be.
0: How long you guys been together?
1: 8 years.
0: Oh, you don't need lingerie.
1: I know I don't.
0: You need a Tylenol bottle.
1: Oh, that works, yeah.
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0: with me, Derek Lee, on KCLD, hanging out, having fun with you. Oh, what's your name again? Oh, yeah, that's right. I knew that. I never forget a face or a voice. All right, I didn't know your name. I didn't remember it because I'm too important, okay? But I'm going to be honest. I'm a celebrity. But I'm a good guy, you know? I'm not one of those pompous ones.
1: How's it going, Derek?
0: Going good, man. Going real good.
1: I don't know if I believe you or not.
0: Why?
1: I don't know.
0: Come on, that was believable.
1: You just sound like you're hiding something.

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0: with me, Derek Lee, on KCLD, letting you know I'm out. Just so you know, you can't harass me anymore, okay, Sybil? Mason, Liveline, up next, Nationwide 85 Liveline. You want to get a hold of him? What do you want, girl?
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7: Louis Theroux, Duke and Jones, Jiggle Jiggle.
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0: you all night long. My name's Mason. Thank you for being here. 1 week from tonight, we launch in the beautiful state of Washington and Seattle, Benson Boone's hometown. We can't wait to have them aboard. Meanwhile, if you're new to the show, this is all about you. 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We'll put you on later on tonight. Our special guest right here. We're Zooming with Bella Kay, who sings one of this year's biggest songs. I love it. I love it. I love it.
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